0: immer eure Hits.
1: Im WDR 2 Musikmix. Decisions as I go to anywhere I flow. Sometimes I believe, at times I'm wishing.

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1: How could I not leak it? I look so good, you look so good, maybe we should all leak it together. 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